0: primary duty is to defend your people. I've renounced my own human nature to ensure your existence and protect the kingdom of Atlantis. You must keep your divine nature.
1: I do what my instinct tells me. That which you call divine nature does not belong to me.
0: It must, no matter what.
1: No, it doesn't. And I'm ready to pay with my life.

This is an unlawful assembly. You are commanded in the name of the State of Oregon to disperse immediately. If you do not immediately disperse, you will be arrested. Failure to comply with this lawful order may result in the use of impact and chemical munition against you.

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What I see might be too much for me to take. They dance in a circle just above the ground, and I can see you, and it looks like you're still alive. Somehow you seem so relieved. A night bird chasing the shadows, fly right through your

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Our patrols have spotted them in the jungle. Quick, drink the potion. They've come to kill us. Quick, drink the wine. Drink the wine. They'll be here with flamethrowers. Drink, drink. In a few seconds, you'll feel drowsy. You'll lie down and go to sleep. Sleep forever.